0: In the Morning by Mary Mary on the Christian Mix. You know, I'm thinking of the true story of Olympic runner Eric Liddell, who chose to honor God by skipping race held on Sunday and later won gold in another event. He said when he ran, he felt God's pleasure. And his quiet courage still reminds people that trusting God with your choices brings real peace. So as you roll through your day, more of your favorite Christian music coming up. Stay right here because next up is Bay Turner on the Christian Mix.
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0: That was Holy from Nicole Nordman. Such a peaceful way to move through this evening together. Thank you for choosing to spend this time with The Christian Mix. And I really hope you're doing okay tonight, feeling seen, supported, and gently encouraged. The Bible reminds us in Romans 15:13, "Now the God of hope fill you with all joy and peace in believing." A quiet promise that wherever we are, God is still our steady hope. When the day feels heavy, that kind of hope holds us together and pulls us forward. Coming up next, Mercy Me with Then Christ Came, right here on The Christian Mix.
1: Like

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0: Wrapping up that beautiful moment with Avalon and Keeper of My Heart on this quiet Sunday evening. Love how that song reminds us God isn't distant. He's steady and close in every beat of the day. And as we move from that promise of his presence into a song that remembers the ones we've lost, it's a gentle shift, but the same grace holds us in both places tonight. After the break, we'll stay in that honest, peaceful space with Scars in Heaven by Casting Crowns, right here on The Christian Mix.
1: Did you know few Christian men end well? They start out with zeal for the things of God and then begin to coast. Finally, many Christian men compromise and finish their lives with regret.
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1: 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God is faithful, and he will not let you be tempted beyond your ability. But with the temptation, he will also provide the way of escape that you may be able to endure it."
2: If you'd like to learn more, go to everymanawarrior.com. 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

I'm Chris with your soundtrack of faith, fresh favorites, and those classics you grew up singing. Crank the joy, sing it loud. This is the Christian Mix.

0: was The Great Commission from Brent Taylor. Such a strong reminder that God sends us out, but never sends us out alone. I'm thinking of Jesus' words in Matthew 28, where he says, "I am with you always to the very end of the age." That's the promise right there. Wherever you go today, whatever you're carrying, you are not walking it by yourself. God's presence doesn't depend on how strong you feel. It rests on how faithful he is. So if your mind's been racing a bit, or you're looking at the week ahead and it feels like a lot, just breathe for a second. You are held. We're going to take a short break, and then we'll be back with "I'm Not Worried" from Brent Lamb, a perfect reminder that when God is with us, we don't have to live in fear. Stay with us for that right here on The Christian Mix.
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Building 299, reminding us where true hope is found with glory defined just now. Staying grounded in grace and steady in His peace, you're listening to The Christian Mix, the classics of yesterday, the hits of today. And as you breathe that in, we keep our eyes on the cross. Cade Thompson is ready to lead us there with That's What the Cross is For on The Christian Mix.

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1: That was Your Love from Blessing Offer. And what a steady reminder that God's love doesn't wobble, even when our circumstances do. If your heart feels a little shaky today, you are still held, you are still seen, and in Christ there is a hope that does not give way. And sometimes we just need a quiet song to help us breathe that in again. So after the break, Kari Jobe is coming with Steady My Heart right here on The Christian Mix.
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3: Many people, the reason their prayer life is a disaster is because they don't even know who God is. Well, they say, well, I know God, the God of the Bible, but what do you know about Him? Do you know that He's a loving, gracious, kind, forgiving God? That He's a God who disciplines us when we get out of order? That He's a God to encourage us, overshadow us, surround us, uplift us, uphold us? That He's a God who desires to be good to us in every single aspect of our life? He's a God who has a will and a purpose and a plan for life. Do you see Him that way? God wants us to view Him as the person He is. How does He get that across to us? In our prayer, as we read the Scriptures, we search the Word of God. What does He desire through prayer? He desires that you and I learn to trust Him.
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5: Came to pass that when he was returned, having received the kingdom, then he commanded these servants to be called unto him to whom he had given the money, that he might know how much every man had gained by trading. 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Your pound may be a whole city, and another man's pound may be just a handful of people. Another man, it may be just a home, but they're to be faithful. And when he comes, why, he's going to reward them according to their faithfulness, you see. That is the important thing, faithfulness.
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0: That was Rise Up from Matt Maher, and I love how that song just keeps pointing us back to real hope. Thanks for letting this play wherever you are tonight. I hope your heart's resting a little easier and your day is ending in peace. We'll take a short break and then come back with Living for You from Zoe Girl.
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2: A doctor said to his elderly patient after a lot of tests, "Mr. Jones, your health is good. There is no reason you can't live a completely normal life, as long as you don't try to enjoy it." One would think that some Christians have a similar view of their faith. It's fine as long as you don't enjoy it. Actually, the truth is that one of the clear signs of Christ's presence is laughter. If church gets too serious, Jesus leaves the building. If you're visiting a new church, look for the love, and then look for the laughter. If you don't see either one, go somewhere else. I'm Steve Brown. You think about that. Share what you just heard with a friend. Go to youthinkaboutthat.com.

That was Tim Shepard with The Fiddler, such a cool reminder that God can take the simple, ordinary parts of our lives and turn them into something beautiful. Thanks for spending part of your day here on The Christian Mix. It really is a gift to share this music and let it lift our hearts together. If today's been a little heavy, let this next song be your reset. CeCe Winans on The Christian Mix with Worthy of It All.

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1: So I just want to say that there is hope in Jesus.
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0: That was Back in His Arms Again from Mark Schultz. And what a picture of hope that is. No matter how scattered your day feels, Jesus is still wide open, arms out, heart ready, holding you steady. I love that kind of hope, where you don't have to have it all together, you just have to come back to the one who already loves you. And that's where real rest starts. And speaking of rest, after the break, we've got Rest for Your Soul from Austin French, right here on The Christian Mix.
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1: 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Well, my friend, I want you to be encouraged knowing that as long as you're doing what God calls you to do, you are making a difference. He has a purpose for your life. And as you seek to obey Him, He sees you. He knows how hard you're working. Now, it's nice when other people notice the work we do, but what's most important is that we serve Jesus with a pure, honest, and humble heart. Let's try to remember that the work we're doing is for Him.
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3: Back to Genesis with Dr. John Morris, president of the Institute for Creation Research. Dr. Morris, another heavy question. Is it true that some evolutionists actually claim that there's an evolutionary justification for rape?
4: Yes, indeed, Chris. As disgusting and far-fetched as it may sound, evolutionists claim that rape has its basis in evolutionary survival of the fittest. In evolution, the two main goals are survival and reproduction. That organism which can reproduce the most, pass its genes on to the greatest extent, is the one that's most fit. Thus, rape has its justification. If man is an evolved animal, this must be right for us too. But Chris, animal behavior should not be the model for human behavior. Humans were created in the image of God and are obliged to abide by His law. His design was one man for one woman for life, and that back to Genesis truth is the only one that will work.
3: For more information, visit our website at icr.org.

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0: The classics of yesterday, the hits of today, the Christian Mix.

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0: like oxygen. You can't see him, but you can't live without him.
1: God is going to be there, and he's going to show you the way to do it.
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0: That was Mercy Me with You Are I Am. Such a good reminder that Jesus isn't far off somewhere. He's right here, present in every messy bit of our day. If life feels loud and a little shaky right now, there is still real peace in knowing the same God who calms the storm also holds your heart. He doesn't ask you to have it all together. He just asks you to trust that He does. And coming up after the break, we'll keep that hope rolling with While the Nations Rage from Rich Mullins, right here on The Christian Mix.
1: Most time management books tell you how to do more things. But you see, my dear friend, what you do is far more important than how you do it. Jesus, who lived only to the age of 33 in His humanity here on earth, said when He bowed His head, "It is finished." And the Lord Jesus said, I have finished the work Thou gavest Me to do. Now notice, it was the work that God gave Him to do. Now there were many villages wanting Jesus to come and teach. There were many places that wanted Jesus to heal and so forth. But Jesus didn't do everything. But He could say at the end of His ministry, "I have finished the work Thou gavest Me to do." Do you know what our problems are, dear friend? We're constantly having a battle between the important and the urgent.
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That was Matthew West with Something to Say. Such a good reminder on a Sunday night that God uses every little piece of our story. And if you love that kind of honest encouragement, hang out with Elbert Collins Saturday mornings from 9 to noon Central. He's got this steady stream of hope and joy that's perfect with your weekend coffee. More music on the way right now from DeGarmo and Key with Every Moment here on The Christian Mix.

0: What Grace Can Do by Cochrane & Company on The Christian Mix. I'm thinking about Louis Zamperini, who survived years in a prison camp, came home angry and shattered, and then, at a Billy Graham event, surrendered to Jesus. He walked out of there freed from hatred, even traveling back to forgive his former guards. That's what grace can really do in a life. More uplifting Christian tunes are on the way as we continue to embrace that amazing grace together. Stick around for Andre Crouch and the Disciples coming up next.
1: When you have a relationship with God and you know that you're one of His kids, you can rest and be certain of His faithfulness. In the Bible, in 1 Thessalonians 5, hear this: God who called you is faithful. Hey, this is Debbie Griffith. I think the thing that is so amazing and hard for us to wrap our heads around is how much God loves us for who we are and not for where we should be or what we do. In religion, it's about what you do, and with Jesus, it's about who you are. There are so many times I have had expectations of someone and then I had disappointment because they weren't who I thought they were, or maybe my expectations were unrealistic. 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And at times when I know I least deserve, God never changes. I may change and so may others in my life, but God never does, every day. 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
3: 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If your family is in a constant stress state, your girl's nervous system isn't able to repair. 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
5: 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I'm so thankful that I have Him. 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
6: Today is the day the Lord has made. Let us rejoice and be glad in Him.
4: Thanks for spending this day with us. The Christian Mix. The classics of yesterday. The hits of today.

I'm Stacy Lynn. So glad you're here. Huge hour of Christian hits plus those classics you grew up singing. Keep it right here on The Christian Mix.

0: That was Let Me Be Broken from Brian Duncan, and I love how honest that song is about just bringing God the real mess, not the polished version of us. It reminds me of Psalm 34:18, where it says that the Lord is close to the brokenhearted and saves those who are crushed in spirit. That means on the days you feel like you're barely holding it together, you're not far from God at all. You're actually the one He's drawing close to. He doesn't wait for you to get it all fixed first. He meets you right in the middle of it with His goodness and His power. We've got a quick break coming, but after that, stay right here because we're stepping from our brokenness into God's strength with power from We Are Messengers on The Christian Mix.
1: Mars, the red planet. In an attempt to find intelligent life in the outer reaches of the universe, scientists have chosen Mars as one of the primary destinations for exploration. Two of the reasons Mars makes a good candidate for study are its close proximity to Earth and its terrestrial structure. Technologically advanced Martian land rovers have traversed the face of the desolate planet, exploring its rocky terrain. If complex life were ever discovered, it would make global headlines because any being outside of Earth would technically be considered as extraterrestrial life. No indication of alien civilizations or intelligent beings have been found to date, but there is one who is outside of space and time. He lovingly created the universe and placed life on Earth. He's the God of the Bible and the designer of all mankind. I'm David Reeves. Truly, the heavens declare the glory of God.
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Deeper from Delirious just wrapped up, and that chorus kind of hangs with you, right? Some days, we're just asking God to pull us a little deeper, and He keeps making room for more joy, more grace. You're with the Christian Mix, the classics of yesterday, the hits of today, keeping your heart set on Jesus in the middle of the everyday. Let's stay in that spirit of gratitude as we go into full immersion, ocean water baptism by the sea from Chuck Gerard on the Christian Mix, the classics of yesterday, the hits of today.

0: That was Kathy Tricoli with Love One Another. Such a simple line, but it's amazing how that chorus can refresh your spirit, especially on a Sunday evening when you reflect on the week and all the individuals God has brought into your life. If that song is like a gentle nudge to love the people right in front of us, the next one is the reminder of where that love begins. After the break, Love God, Love People from Danny Gokey on The Christian Mix.
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2: Many people, the reason their prayer life is a disaster is because they don't even know who God is. Well, they say, well, I know God, the God of the Bible, but what do you know about Him? Do you know that He's a loving, gracious, kind, forgiving God? That He's a God who disciplines us when we get out of order? That He's a God to encourage us, overshadow us, surround us, uplift us, uphold us? That He's a God who desires to be good to us in every single aspect of our life? He's a God who has a will and a purpose and a plan for life. Do you see Him that way? God wants us to view Him as the person He is. How does He get that across to us? In our prayer, as we read the Scriptures, we search the Word of God. What does He desire through prayer? He desires that you and I learn to trust Him.
1: For help and hope from God's Word, go to intouch.org.

It's Dave with you. So glad we get to share this hour. Classic praise, favorite worship anthems, songs that took you way back and still hit home today. 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

0: That was when I let it go from Sierra. Such a peaceful reminder that surrender can actually feel like freedom. It makes me think of 1 Peter chapter 5, where it says to cast all your cares on God because He cares for you. I love that it doesn't say He'll only take the big stuff or the church-approved stuff. It's all your cares. The worry about tomorrow, that conversation you're replaying in your head, even the stress that hits you driving home. He's not tired of you bringing it to Him. Some nights that's the only thing that settles the heart, knowing you're fully seen and still fully loved. We're going to take a short break, but right after that, Riley Clemens with Loved By You picks up that same hope that even in our mess, we are deeply loved. Stay with me on The Christian Mix.
1: When somebody intimidates you, remember the Lord. He is greater than the enemy. A little boy asked his dad, "Dad, how big is the devil?" His dad said, "Well, I really don't know." He said, "Well, is he bigger than I am?" And the dad said, "Well, son, I reckon he is." He said, "Well, Daddy, is he bigger than Mommy?" He said, "Yes, son, I think he is." "Well, Daddy, is he bigger than you?" The dad said, "Yes, son, I believe he is." The little boy's getting pretty frightened. He said, "Daddy, is he bigger than Jesus?" And the dad said, "No, son, he's not." And then the little fellow said, "Then I'm not afraid of him." I like that. Greater is he that is in you than he that is in the world.
2: 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Waiting for you now at profoundtruth.org.
3: Hey, I'm Lonnae and Laura. 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Are you feeling burnt out in ministry? 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The Apostle Paul understood weariness. In writing to the Ephesians, he said, "And let us not grow weary of doing good, for in due season we will reap if we do not give up." Even if no one congratulates you for the things you do for God, those things are not in vain. God sees it all, and He knows your heart. Remember the poor widow who gave the 2 coins without wanting attention. Jesus considered her faithful. Thanks for spending this Abide Minute with me. 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
1: Just heard that live moment of gratitude in Finally Live Version from Gary Chapman. Some days a song like that feels like a deep breath. You're with the Christian Mix, the classics of yesterday, the hits of today, keeping your night wrapped in hope and grace. And as you rest, let this next one carry a thankful heart. Forrest Frank on the Christian Mix. This is Thankful.
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0: That was Build My Life from Pat Barrett. Such a steady reminder that our hope is strongest when it's standing on Jesus and not on whatever kind of day we just had. Philippians says to rejoice in the Lord always. And songs like that help us remember joy isn't about everything going right. It's about knowing He's right here with us. Even in the quiet, even in the questions, He hasn't gone anywhere. After the break, Franny Cash points us back to that same steady faith with Jesus All Along on The Christian Mix.
1: It looks like the race is tightening as both candidates try to present their case to the
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0: Shackles Praise You by Mary Mary on the Christian Mix. That song reminds me of a woman I read about who wrote down three things she was grateful for every day during a really hard year. Within months, her doctor noticed her anxiety was dropping and her sleep was improving. Gratitude didn't erase the struggle, but it helped her see God's quiet gifts right in the middle of it. Stay close, because there's more of your favorite Christian music coming up, and we're about to step into worship with Gateway Worship on the Christian Mix.
1: What is fruit in the life of a Christian? Jesus said in John 15, "I am the vine, you are the branches. He who abides in me and I in him, he bears much fruit." Fruit is everything being produced through our lives that reflects the true nature of the vine. It's the life of Jesus being reproduced in the lives of his children in such a visible way that when the world sees his children, they see Jesus. Fruit represents the answered prayers and the life-altering deeds that God continues to accomplish through his Son as the Son lives in you and me. When this kind of fruit is being produced in us, the Father is glorified and the world knows that Jesus is alive. How about you? Is the Father being glorified in you, even when the circumstances you face are difficult? And when others see you, do they see Jesus? This is James Poole, the National Prayer Director for OneCry.com.
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That was My Irreplaceable from Tammy Trent. Such a gentle reminder of how deeply God treasures you on this quiet night. Thank you for spending part of your night with the Christian Mix, and I truly hope you're doing all right, feeling held and encouraged wherever you are. The Bible says, "For thou art my hope, O Lord God." Psalm 71, verse 5. That little line carries so much comfort on an ordinary night like this, because it means our future isn't resting on our strength, but on His steady heart. That same hope runs strong in this next one from Crowder, Grave Robber, here on The Christian Mix.

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0: That was Stephen Curtis Chapman with Amen Tonight. Such a steady reminder of God's faithfulness. And it lands a little different on a quiet Monday night, doesn't it? Some songs feel like standing in church. Others feel like walking through your week. And that one kind of does both. After a day like today, it's good to let that gratitude sink in for a second. And right after this break, we'll keep that grateful thread going with I'm So Blessed from Kane, a simple way to smile and say thanks right where you are. You're spending the night with the Christian Mix.
1: When God created Adam and Eve in the garden, He created them having dominion over fear. But when disobedience set in, what happened? Disobedience brought fear. And in that irrational fear, they thought, oh, they could hide from God.
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0: That was Draw Me Close from the Katinas. Such a gentle reminder that real joy doesn't start with everything going right out there. It starts with staying close to Jesus in here. If your heart feels a little worn tonight, you're not alone and you're not forgotten. God's joy isn't about pretending everything's fine. It's the quiet strength He slips into us when we turn to Him. Sometimes a song like that feels like a deep breath we didn't know we needed. After the break, we'll dive into that same hope and joy with Josh Baldwin and There Is Freedom. Stay tuned.
1: Open the Bible with Colin Smith.
2: King David didn't feel right about living in a lavish palace while the Ark of God was housed in a tent. He wanted to build a temple for God. And so he called his friend Nathan the prophet, who said, "Go do all that is in your heart, for the Lord is with you." But that night, God revealed to Nathan that rather than David building a house for God, God would build a house for David. Have you ever wanted to do something good and God closed the door? Maybe you've wanted to do something that you thought would be for God's glory, but it just didn't work out. Well, when the door closes on something you wanted to do for God, find rest and peace in what God has done and in what God will do for you.
1: Are you open to discovering what the Bible says about God? Well, then come to Open the Bible.
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The Maranatha Singers just gave us such a steady reminder of where our hope rests. If tonight feels heavy, you're not carrying it alone. God is still right here in the middle of it with you. Let's keep that posture of worship going with CeCe Winans and Worthy of It All on The Christian Mix.

0: Sliding out of that classic from Russ Taff, Here I Am. Such a steady reminder on a Monday night that even when the day's been all over the place, God still meets us right where we are. Some nights a song like that feels like a deep breath after a long day. And this next one keeps that same honest heartbeat going after the break with God I'm Just Grateful by Chandler Moore, letting gratitude rise up out of real life, not perfection. Thanks for spending your night here on The Christian Mix.
1: One time, John D. Rockefeller, yeah, that one, registered at a hotel in Washington and asked for the cheapest room. The clerk was dumbfounded. "But Mr. Rockefeller," he said, "when your son's here, he takes the finest suite we have." "My son," Rockefeller sternly replied, "has a rich father. I'm not so fortunate." If you're a believer, you have a rich father too. In fact, a father who owns everything. Frankly, it's hard not to be a bit arrogant with a father like that. But try. It's your rich father and not you who has the money. I'm Steve Brown. You think about that. Share what you just heard with a friend. Go to youthinkaboutthat.com.
2: Back to Genesis with Dr. John Morris, scientist and creation researcher with the Institute for Creation Research. Dr. Morris, are animals more and more intelligent as they march up the evolutionary tree?
3: Chris, let's get this straight. Evolution did not happen. There is no valid evolutionary tree. There are no higher animals. It stands to reason in evolution that the apes would be the most intelligent of the animals, only bested by mankind. While it is true that apes have a larger brain than do, say, toads, there are a lot of animals thought to be lower on the evolutionary tree which are quite intelligent. A number of insects can do things that would astound you. Now even a fish has been discovered that can use tools in digging its burrow. Chris, there is no hierarchy of the animals leading to man. Each of the animals were created separately after their kind, each with unique abilities. Chris, it makes so much sense when you go back to Genesis for your starting point.
2: You can find us on the web at www.icr.org.
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0: That was Sweet Jesus from Gary Chapman. Such a calm reminder that we're held, even on the hard nights. I'm thinking of Psalm 34, where it says that the Lord is close to the brokenhearted and saves those who are crushed in spirit. That's real hope right there. Whatever you're carrying tonight, you are not walking through it alone. God doesn't step back from our pain. He draws near to it. So if your heart feels a little worn out, you can rest in that. He is close. We're going to take a short break, but stay with me, because coming up on the other side is How Can You Not? From Leanna Crawford, and it picks up that same thread of hope, looking around at all God has done and remembering if He's been faithful before, He'll be faithful again. This is the Christian Mix.
1: I was stinky. Oh, I had taken a shower, but I had pride, and pride stinks.
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1: Pride is difficult to deal with because we don't think we have it. 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Or I can read in the Bible, in James 4:10, that I need to ask God for Him to humble me so I can see the other as He does. He then promises to lift me up in hope. 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And I know you're probably thinking of someone who needs to hear this, but maybe that person is you. God understands. He sees the hurt. And I get it because I've been there. Are you still screaming? 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Humility and surrender to God will set you free. And you'll just be this sweet fragrance for everyone to be around every day. 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
4: The common ground has disappeared. 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Inevitably, your girl will form an opinion different than your own. That's the beauty of raising children in a free nation. We each have the ability to think for ourselves. But one of the most valuable relational skills you can instill in your girl, no matter her beliefs, is respect. Respectful debate needs to make a comeback. Of course, there is one truth that remains steadfast. God's love for His children is never ending. If you are personally struggling with your daughter's opinions, remain in the mindset that we're each loved by a redeeming and a merciful God.
3: Want to learn more? Read about empowering girls through the love of God at RaisingGodlyGirls.com.

was It's Only Natural from Keith Thomas, such a steady reminder of hope when the night feels long. You're with The Christian Mix, the classics of yesterday, the hits of today, keeping your heart anchored in grace. Some songs just feel like a quiet prayer you can carry into tomorrow, and this next one leans right into that. Cochran & Company on The Christian Mix with What Grace Can Do.

0: That was Mended from Matthew West. Such a gentle reminder that where we see broken pieces, God is already at work, bringing joy and wholeness together. If tonight has felt a little heavy, you're not alone, and you're not forgotten. Jesus knows every crack in your story and still calls you loved. Sometimes that truth just lets your heart breathe again. And that theme of hope keeps going after the break with Well Done from David Leonard on The Christian Mix.
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0: That was Keep Making Me from Sidewalk Prophets. Such a steady reminder of grace in the middle of a busy day. Thanks for letting this music ride along with you tonight. Praying your heart is resting well and your night is peaceful. After a short break, we'll dive into At the Cross by Pocketful of Rocks next.
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1: I'm not a fan of chores, but I do like projects. I enjoy working with my hands. Gail wrote in, suggesting that I talk about how working together with our kids can be fun. That reminds me of a time when my kids were a little younger. My wife was working and I was at home with the kids, and the kitchen was a mess. I decided it was going to be a family project, and together we washed dishes, dried them, put them away, wiped down the countertops, and swept and mopped the floor. That was part of the fun. I told the kids to get their swimming suits on, and I put soapy water on the floor, and we had an indoor slip and slide. What a blast! Spiritual significance? Proverbs 17. 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
5: 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We're the Billy Graham Evangelistic Association.

That was Sorry from Phil Keaggy Band, such a thoughtful reminder that grace meets us right in the middle of our honest moments. Glad to share this time with you on The Christian Mix, and thankful you choose this space for encouragement and a little late-night hope. Some nights, it just helps to know we're not walking through life alone. And that's exactly where we're headed as we keep the music going with Holly Brand and I Know Somebody. All for you on The Christian Mix.

with human eloquence and angelic ecstasy, but don't love, I'm nothing but the creaking of a rusty gate. If I speak God's word with power, revealing all of his mysteries and making everything as plain as day, and if I have faith to say to a mountain, jump, and it jumps, but I don't love, I'm nothing. If I give all I own to the poor, or even go to the stake to be burned as a martyr, but I don't love, I've gotten nowhere. So, no matter what I say, no matter what I believe, no matter what I do, I'm bankrupt without love.

0: That was every voice from Al Denson bringing a classic reminder that God hears us when we call on Him. You know, joy isn't just for the easy days. Scripture says the joy of the Lord is our strength, and that means right in the middle of whatever you're carrying tonight, He hasn't gone anywhere. Sometimes that joy feels quiet, like a steady heartbeat you almost forget is there. After the break, we'll keep that hope theme going with Belief For It from Cece Winans featuring Lauren Daigle right here on The Christian Mix.
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2: 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His divine power has given us everything we need for life and godliness.
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0: such peace. I have never felt this full with knowledge and understanding and clarity.
1: You'll feel better. All you have to do is listen.
0: This is exactly where I'm supposed to be.
1: You belong here. The Christian Mix. The classics of yesterday, the hits of today.

It's Dave with you, stacked with great Christian music, some way back classics, and songs that keep your heart fixed on Jesus. Stay right here. You're listening to The Christian Mix.

0: songs about
1: Jesus. I'm so thankful that I have him. I love him so much.
0: Every day.
2: Today is the day the Lord has made. Let us rejoice and be glad in him.
0: Thanks for spending this day with us. The Christian Mix. The classics of yesterday. The hits of today.

0: That was no impossible with you from I Am They. And some days that lyric really lands, doesn't it? When everything feels heavy, it's good to remember we have a God who isn't stressed by what scares us. Scripture says the joy of the Lord is our strength. And that joy isn't about everything going right. It's about knowing Jesus is right here in it with us. So if your heart's a little tired tonight, you're not alone and you're not without hope. After the break, we'll keep pointing our hearts to Jesus with Yeshua HaMashiach from Scott Wesley Brown on The Christian Mix.
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That was Robbie C. Band with Song of Hope, Heaven Come Home, here on a Monday morning. One of those songs that feels like a quiet prayer set to music. And when your week starts to get full, remember Al Camp is with you Saturday afternoons, 2 to 5 Central, helping you slow down and breathe in some grace. More encouragement on the way right now on The Christian Mix with Glad and All the World Should Know, all for His glory.

Don't let me face this loneliness alone. Making well with my soul. I need a peace that only heaven knows. Jesus, could you please just sit and cry with me till I can sing, till I can sing.

0: Make It Well by Mercy Me on The Christian Mix. I was reading about a hospital chaplain who started writing simple notes of hope to patients during COVID, and soon staff and families were joining in until hundreds of those notes covered the walls. Many patients said those few words helped them face treatments they were dreading. It's a small reminder that God often uses our quiet kindness to steady someone else's heart. More of your favorite Christian music coming up. And stay close, because next, we've got some classic encouragement from Sweet Comfort Band on The Christian Mix.
1: Hey, I'm Lone and Laura. Let's take a break from the busyness of today and focus on God during this Abide Minute. Are you feeling burnt out in ministry? 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The Apostle Paul understood weariness. In writing to the Ephesians, he said, "And let us not grow weary of doing good, for in due season we will reap if we do not give up." Even if no one congratulates you for the things you do for God, those things are not in vain. God sees it all, and He knows your heart. Remember the poor widow who gave the 2 coins without wanting attention. Jesus considered her faithful. 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
2: What is fruit in the life of a Christian? Jesus said in John 15, "I am the vine, you are the branches. He who abides in me and I in him, he bears much fruit." Fruit is everything being produced through our lives that reflects the true nature of the vine. It's the life of Jesus being reproduced in the lives of His children in such a visible way that when the world sees His children, they see Jesus. Fruit represents the answered prayers and the life-altering deeds that God continues to accomplish through His Son, as the Son lives in you and me. When this kind of fruit is being produced in us, the Father is glorified, and the world knows that Jesus is alive. How about you? Is the Father being glorified in you, even when the circumstances you face are difficult? And when others see you, do they see Jesus? This is James Poole, the National Prayer Director for OneCry.com.
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This is Robin. You're locked in for powerful worship, sing-along anthems, and classics that take you way back. 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

0: That was Lost Inside You from John Gibson. And if that song hits close to home, you are not alone. I'm thinking of Psalm 34:18, where it says, "The Lord is close to the brokenhearted and saves those who are crushed in spirit." If your heart feels heavy tonight, God isn't far off watching from a distance. He is right there in it with you, holding you together when you feel like you're falling apart. You are not too lost for Him to find, not too stuck for Him to rescue. We're going to take a short break, but stay with me because on the other side, we're heading into Still Rolling Stones, and it's all about that same hope, God still bringing dead places back to life, still moving what feels impossible. Lauren Daigle on the way next with the Christian Mix.
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3: 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It says, "My flesh and my heart may fail, but God is the strength of my heart and my portion forever." I love this verse because it reminds me of where my strength comes from. My friend, you and I are human. We cannot keep going and going. We need rest. We need time to recharge. I'm so glad God never gets tired of being strong for me because I need Him. I need His strength, His patience, and I need His unfailing love. What about you? Are you feeling tired today? Do you need rest? 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God is the strength of your heart, and He never gets tired of being strong for you.
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Crazy times from jars of clay just wrapping up. Here's a sincere reminder that God is present in the midst of our chaotic moments. You're listening to The Christian Mix, the classics of yesterday, the hits of today, walking you through every moment with a little extra grace and a lot of joy. And now, let this be your quiet prayer. Keith Green on The Christian Mix with Oh Lord, You're Beautiful. Worship right here.

0: That was Helen Baylor with The Sea of Forgetfulness. Such an honest reminder that when God wipes the slate clean, He really does it. Kind of a good way to reset the heart on a Monday morning, right? We carry so much around, and then a song like that quietly says, you don't have to. And rolling right out of that, we're going into Evidence by Josh Baldwin after the break, keeping that same theme of God's faithfulness all over our everyday lives. Thanks for letting this music walk through the morning with you on The Christian Mix.
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2: King David didn't feel right about living in a lavish palace while the Ark of God was housed in a tent. He wanted to build a temple for God. And so he called his friend Nathan the prophet, who said, "Go do all that is in your heart, for the Lord is with you." But that night, God revealed to Nathan that rather than David building a house for God, God would build a house for David. Have you ever wanted to do something good and God closed the door? Maybe you've wanted to do something that you thought would be for God's glory, but it just didn't work out. Well, when the door closes on something you wanted to do for God, find rest and peace in what God has done and in what God will do for you.
1: Are you open to discovering what the Bible says about God? Well, then come to Open the Bible. dot org.

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0: Just Want to Celebrate by Kim Boyce on The Christian Mix. You know, I was reading about a woman who started writing down three small blessings a day, even while going through chemo. Doctors noticed her outlook lifted, and she said it helped her see God's goodness right in the middle of the hard stuff. Maybe today you jot down one little gift God's given you. Stay with me. 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
1: When somebody intimidates you, remember the Lord. He is greater than the enemy. A little boy asked his dad, "Dad, how big is the devil?" His dad said, "Well, I really don't know." He said, "Well, is he bigger than I am?" And the dad said, "Well, son, I reckon he is." He said, "Well, Daddy, is he bigger than Mommy?" He said, "Yes, son, I think he is." "Well, Daddy, is he bigger than you?" The dad said, "Yes, son, I believe he is." The little boy's getting pretty frightened. He said, "Daddy, is he bigger than Jesus?" And the dad said, "No, son, he's not." And then the little fellow said, "Then I'm not afraid of him." I like that. Greater is he that is in you than he that is in the world.
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3: 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Is this really what the Bible teaches on money and how to get ahead?
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Good morning, and thanks for sharing it with the Christian Mix today. We just wrapped up Spreadin' Like Wildfire from the Archers, and I'm really glad you're here. I hope you're doing okay this morning, feeling seen, supported, and reminded you're not walking through any of this alone. Romans 15:13 says, "Now the God of hope fill you with all joy and peace in believing." That's the kind of steady hope that can slip into even the busiest Monday and calm a racing heart. And with that hope in mind, let's head into Looking Back from Petra, right here on the Christian Mix.

grateful for the songs that carried you way back and the ones lighting up your day right now. The Christian Mix, the classics of yesterday and the hits of today.

0: concluding that timeless gospel power from Andre Crouch with I've Got Confidence this Monday morning. What a reassuring message that even when the week feels a bit chaotic, God's steadiness remains unwavering. And since confidence and gratitude fit so well together, after the break, we're staying in that same lane with Thank You Isn't Enough by Tasha Layton and the Choir Room. Monday might be busy, but the worship keeps you grounded on the Christian Mix.
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2: 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I'm no good. I can't rise above. 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

I'm Robin, your joyride companion. Big anthems, worship favorites, and classics that take you way back, all in this hour. Keep it locked on The Christian Mix.

Just heard Michael W. Smith with Come to the Cross. Such a steady reminder, especially on a Monday morning, that we can bring every bit of our mess and our hope to Jesus and find real rest there. And once we've come to the cross, we don't just stay there, we're sent out, right? That's where the joy gets really honest and every day. So after this quick break, we're stepping right into that calling with We Are the Light by Servant on the Christian Mix.

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1: The longer you and I live, the greater our faith, the stronger our faith, and listen, the more expressive it ought to be. Because you and I can look back for years and years and years in our life, what's he been doing? He has been being faithful to his word to forgive our sins. How many times has he forgiven you of sin? How many times has he forgiven us for the same sin over and over and over again? How many times have you been to him and said, now, Lord, please forgive me one more time? When did he ever say, that's it, no more forgiveness, just shut it down, don't come back to me anymore about this? Not one time. He wants us to understand who he is, that he's a God, listen, who can be trusted. You can put your trust in him, and God is always going to be there no matter what.
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3: Now we come to this Olivet Discourse, so called. Let me read it. And as some spake of the temple, how it was adorned with goodly stones and gifts, he said. Now you see, when he mentioned that poor widow gave more than all the rich, they said, why, look at the temple, the riches that's in it, the stones, and how valuable it is. Well, that woman didn't give much. Yes, she did. That's the whole point. And it's the little giver that is probably given more, because you're not measured by the tenth. You're not measured by the percentage. You're measured about the sacrifice that you're making.
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That was Greg Long with Sufficiency of Grace, such a steady reminder as we head into this Monday morning that God's got what we lack. And when your day gets rolling, don't forget Middays with Hugh Evan here on The Christian Mix, weekdays from 12 to 2 Central, with the Classic Cafe serving up those favorites from 12 to 1 to carry you through lunch. Right now, let's keep that momentum going with Lincoln Brewster and Move on The Christian Mix.

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0: That was Look Up Child from Lauren Daigle, and I love how that song reminds us to lift our eyes when life feels heavy. Joy isn't pretending everything's perfect. It's remembering that Jesus is right in the middle of our mess, holding us steady when nothing else feels steady. Even on the days you feel worn out, God has not moved an inch away from you. And that hope keeps rolling on, because after the break, we've got Your Love is Like a River from Third Day, right here on The Christian Mix.
1: I was stinky. Oh, I had taken a shower, but I had pride, and pride stinks.
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1: Pride is difficult to deal with because we don't think we have it. I notice my stink most when I have zero patience with someone who's hurt me. Or I can read in the Bible, in James 4:10, that I need to ask God for Him to humble me so I can see the other as He does. He then promises to lift me up in hope. The signs of pride include an unwillingness to admit fault or take responsibility for our actions. Pride wants to do all the talking and none of the listening. And I know you're probably thinking of someone who needs to hear this, but maybe that person is you. God understands. He sees the hurt. And I get it because I've been there. Are you still screaming? Well, maybe it's time to stop and listen. Humility and surrender to God will set you free. And you'll just be this sweet fragrance for everyone to be around every day. For more encouragement in Everyday Matters, visit DebbieGriffith.com.

I'm Robin with your soundtrack of hope, classics you grew up on, and powerful praise that lifts your heart. 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

0: That was This I Know from Ryan Stevenson, and I love how that song just quietly reminds us that even when life feels messy, God still has us. It makes me think of God's promise in Isaiah 41, where he says, "Do not be afraid, for I am with you. I will strengthen you and help you." That's for you right now. In the middle of the errands, the bills, the questions, you are not holding this day together by yourself. God is closer than the problem, and his strength is bigger than whatever is draining yours. So if it's been one of those days, you can breathe. You really are held. We're going to take a short break, and when we come back, "All right, okay, amen" from Rich Mullins keeps that hope going. Because sometimes the most honest worship is just saying, "Okay, God, you're good, and I'm still here." Stay with me. This is The Christian Mix.
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3: Back to Genesis with Dr. John Morris, scientist and creation researcher with the Institute for Creation Research. Dr. Morris, are animals more and more intelligent as they march up the evolutionary tree?
4: Chris, let's get this straight. Evolution did not happen. There is no valid evolutionary tree. There are no higher animals. It stands to reason in evolution that the apes would be the most intelligent of the animals, only bested by mankind. While it is true that apes have a larger brain than do, say, toads, there are a lot of animals thought to be lower on the evolutionary tree which are quite intelligent. A number of insects can do things that would astound you. Now even a fish has been discovered that can use tools in digging its burrow. Chris, there is no hierarchy of the animals leading to man. Each of the animals were created separately after their kind, each with unique abilities. Chris, it makes so much sense when you go back to Genesis for your starting point.
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5: 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The classics of yesterday. The hits of today. The Christian Mix.

0: That was Rebecca St. James Within Me. Such a good reminder that God's strength shows up right in the middle of our weakness. You're listening to The Christian Mix, the classics of yesterday, the hits of today. Thanks for letting this soundtrack your day. Let's keep that honest worship going as Seth Schluter leads Valley of Worship on The Christian Mix, the classics of yesterday, the hits of today.
1: I have felt the deepest loss. I have questioned if you could. And when it led me to the cross, only then

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1: Get uplifted. A safe place for the little ears.
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1: Also a very safe place for the big ears.
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0: 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Christian Mix.

0: That was Strong from Ann Wilson, and honestly, I love how that song reminds us our strength isn't about having it all together, it's about letting Jesus hold us when we don't. If your joy feels a little thin today, you're not disqualified from God's goodness. He meets you right in the middle of the mess and still calls you His. And that sets up this next one perfectly. After the break, You Are Loved from Stars Go Dim on The Christian Mix.
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1: I'm not a fan of chores, but I do like projects. I enjoy working with my hands. Gail wrote in, suggesting that I talk about how working together with our kids can be fun. That reminds me of a time when my kids were a little younger. My wife was working and I was at home with the kids, and the kitchen was a mess. I decided it was going to be a family project, and together we washed dishes, dried them, put them away, wiped down the countertops, and swept and mopped the floor. That was part of the fun. I told the kids to get their swimming suits on, and I put soapy water on the floor, and we had an indoor slip and slide. What a blast. Spiritual significance? Proverbs 17. A joyful heart is good medicine.
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Robin here with you, stacked with powerful praise and way back classics that still hit the heart strong. 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

0: Good Jesus by Monk and Neagle on the Christian Mix. You know, that song reminds me of a true story of a teacher who started writing one kind note a day to her students. And years later, one of those kids said it helped pull him out of a really dark season. One small word of encouragement can echo so much farther than we see, and God loves to use those tiny moments. So stick around, more of your favorite Christian music coming up as we keep walking in that quiet, everyday goodness together. And next, the heartfelt sound of Tasha Layton on the Christian Mix.
1: One time, John D. Rockefeller, yeah, that one, registered at a hotel in Washington and asked for the cheapest room. The clerk was dumbfounded. "But Mr. Rockefeller," he said, "when your son's here, he takes the finest suite we have." "My son," Rockefeller sternly replied, "has a rich father. I'm not so fortunate." If you're a believer, you have a rich father too. In fact, a father who owns everything. Frankly, it's hard not to be a bit arrogant with a father like that. But try. It's your rich father and not you who has the money. I'm Steve Brown. You think about that. Share what you just heard with a friend. Go to youthinkaboutthat.com.
2: When life gets to be a lot, remember,
3: God's not rocked and shaken by something that happens. Why do we get rocked and shaken? Aren't we anchored to Him?
2: We are. Get anchored. The Christian Mix. The classics of yesterday. The hits of today.

Good morning. That was Give It All Away from Aaron Schust, and I'm so glad you're spending part of your day with the Christian Mix. I hope you're doing all right now. And even if it's been a lot lately, you are not walking through it alone. Romans 15:13 in the King James says, "Now the God of hope fill you with all joy and peace in believing." That's the kind of quiet, steady hope that can meet you in traffic, at work, in the kitchen sink moments. And as that hope takes root in your heart, it gets pretty easy to praise with Patrick Mayberry on the Christian Mix. It's

0: If every moment is a reason to worship, you have no reason to change the channel. In the name of
1: Jesus. Worshiping, praising, praying. From the time I get up until the time I go to bed, it's in the house, it's in my car.
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0: That was Jordan Feliz with Never Too Far Gone. Such a good reminder on a Monday morning that no matter how the week starts, God's not backing away from you. I love how that song carries this steady hope. Like even in the busy and the messy, His grace is still right here. And we're going to keep that honest, grateful lane going after the break with Without Jesus by Ryan Ellis, because all this morning pressure hits different when you remember who's actually holding you up. 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
2: The common ground has disappeared. People today are so fixated on being right that they mistake opinion for fact. It's so frustrating to debate with someone who refuses to listen to both sides, isn't it? Inevitably, your girl will form an opinion different than your own. That's the beauty of raising children in a free nation. We each have the ability to think for ourselves. But one of the most valuable relational skills you can instill in your girl, no matter her beliefs, is respect. Respectful debate needs to make a comeback. Of course, there is one truth that remains steadfast. God's love for His children is never ending. If you're personally struggling with your daughter's opinions, remain in the mindset that we're each loved by a redeeming and a merciful God.
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I'm Robin. So glad you're here. Big anthems of praise ahead, plus those classics that take you way back and point you straight to Jesus on the Christian Mix.

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0: 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The Christian Mix. 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

0: That was Oh How I Love the Name, live from the Brooklyn Tabernacle Choir. Such a powerful way to walk through a Monday morning, letting that choir remind us how much goodness is in the name of Jesus. And since that name doesn't change, it's a sweet move into a song that reminds us his character doesn't either. After the break, we've got Faithful Still from Seventh Time Down, right here on The Christian Mix.
1: When somebody intimidates you, remember the Lord. He is greater than the enemy. A little boy asked his dad, "Dad, how big is the devil?" His dad said, "Well, I really don't know." He said, "Well, is he bigger than I am?" And the dad said, "Well, son, I reckon he is." He said, "Well, Daddy, is he bigger than Mommy?" He said, "Yes, son, I think he is." "Well, Daddy, is he bigger than you?" The dad said, "Yes, son, I believe he is." The little boy's getting pretty frightened. He said, "Daddy, is he bigger than Jesus?" And the dad said, "No, son, he's not." And then the little fellow said, "Then I'm not afraid of him." I like that. Greater is he that is in you than he that is in the world.
2: 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Waiting for you now at profoundtruth.org.
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0: That was Every Man from Rich Mullins. Such a good reminder that God sees every part of our story and still calls us His. If today feels a little heavy, you are not walking it alone. Jesus doesn't just give peace as an idea. He is our peace, right in the middle of the crazy. You can actually breathe in that hope right where you are. Stay tuned as we dive deeper into that truth with The Proof of His Love by We Are Vessel, coming up right after this.
1: It looks like the race is tightening as both candidates try to present their case to the
2: election
1: voter.
2: Fatigue. It really exists. With all that campaigning, it's easy to just get tired of it all. In fact, you may be wondering if it's even worth voting. If that's how you're feeling, listen to this now from Billy Graham.
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2: 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We're the Billy Graham Evangelistic Association.
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5: Now we come to this Olivet discourse, so-called. Let me read it. And as some spake of the temple, how it was adorned with goodly stones and gifts, he said. Now you see, when he mentioned that poor widow gave more than all the rich, they said, "Why, look at the temple, the riches that's in it, the stones, and how valuable it is." Well, that woman didn't give much. Yes, she did. That's the whole point. And it's the little giver that is probably given more, because you're not measured by the tenth. You're not measured by the percentage. You're measured about the sacrifice that you're making.
4: Join a faithful company of people on the Bible Bus as we go through the Bible. 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

0: True worshipers worship the Father in spirit and in truth. 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
1: while you work.
0: Praise God for that.
1: The Christian Mix.
2: Man, I want to tell y'all something, man. Man, I'm not going to let these material things get in my way, y'all. I'm trying to get somewhere.

0: My lady, yeah, yeah, yeah.
1: Well, happy Monday to you. My name is Hugh Evans. This is October 12th. So glad to be here. Can't believe we're this far down the year. Let's kick off the Oldies Cafe today with some second chapter of Action of the 70s and Rick Kua from VA.

0: That is the Maranatha Singers. Great stuff there from the late 70s, Praise 3. I still sing that one as I go through my day. So what does that tell you about me? How about a little Petra coming your way, followed by some Cruise?
1: Here's Dr. Charles Stanley, keeping believers in touch with God.
2: The longer you and I live, the greater our faith, the stronger our faith. And listen, the more expressive it ought to be. Because you and I can look back for years and years and years in our life, what's he been doing? He has been being faithful to his word to forgive our sins. How many times has he forgiven you of sin? How many times has he forgiven us for the same sin over and over and over again? How many times have you been to him and said, now, Lord, please forgive me one more time? When did he ever say, that's it, no more forgiveness, just shut it down, don't come back to me anymore about this? Not one time. He wants us to understand who he is, that he's a God, listen, who can be trusted. You can put your trust in him, and God is always going to be there no matter what.
1: For help and hope from God's Word, go to intouch.org.

That's the Archers, It Wouldn't Be Enough from 75. I do like that one. And prior to that, of course, Kathy Tricoli, I Belong to You, with her very distinctive voice. I love her stuff. Lauren L. Harris, Amy Grant, they are on deck right now on the Christian Mix in the Oldies Cafe.

0: Bethlehem from their self-titled album in 1978. Really great stuff. Man, do I love them. And of course, Amy Grant's classic, I Have Decided. Every Man a Warrior is up next, and then BB and CC Winans, the gray one.
1: Everyone wishes they had more money. Some churches make God increasing your wealth a major theme, even saying that God is obligated to bless you if a certain formula of giving and faith are applied. Is this really what the Bible teaches on money and how to get ahead?
2: Lonnie Berger, author of Every Man a Warrior.
1: The Bible teaches that many factors determine whether or not you will succeed with your money. 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Giving attention to each of these areas allows you to prosper. Giving, saving, avoiding debt, and being good stewards of all God has given you are each discussed in the Scripture and are important to God.
2: If you'd like to learn more, go to everymanawarrior.com.

That's Bashing the Code soon, very soon. I swear those last three with that and Carmen and BB and CC Celebrate New Life. That is right out of the playlist on my own car. I'm out of time, so let's jump into the next hour. I still have one more with you. My name is Hugh Evans. So glad you're along. Let's send you with some David Meese.

Here's my hour number two offering for you on a Monday. My name is Hugh Evans. So glad to have you along. Let's kick this one off with a little Dan Peek. Love that one. And then some Take Six. So, where are you? I'd be turning my volume up right now.

0: That is Sarah Reeve's Sweet Sweet Sound title track off that album from 79? Is that right? I may have written that one down wrong. I'm sure I wrote that one down wrong, but there you go. And I don't have it anymore, so can't help you. Hope you enjoyed it, though. Prior to that, I Am They, No Impossible, really good stuff. I love that. So Route 66 is coming up next. We're going to come back to the music with Zach Williams, a great one from him. That's all he ever does. And then Nicole Nordman as well, right here on the Christian Mix.
1: 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But it could be worse. What if our mistakes and errors were tallied up every day and printed in the newspaper or on the internet like the mistakes of baseball players? Why, those errors are even kept in record books for posterity. So how should we handle mistakes, errors in judgment, and bad choices that we make? The answer is the same way we should handle everything in life, with honesty and humility. There are no more powerful words than saying, "I was wrong. Please forgive me." This is David Jeremiah encouraging you to get on the road to new life. Discover God's way to handle mistakes on Route 66.
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That's Kane from 3-4 years ago, and their single. I saw them live. Very good show, man. They're quite showman, I got to be honest. That was my one before that, Mercy Seat from 88, and Nicole Norman, really good stuff. By the way, that's Sarah Reeves, 2009. I was only off by 30 years, so that's not too bad. I kind of spent my whole life off by 30 years, so you get used to that, right? Point of Grace is up next, and then some Zahira Zachary as well.

0: That is Code of Ethics, True Love, off their self-titled album from the, the 80s? Or, that was the 90s. That was the 90s. So I do like them. I like them a lot, as a matter of fact. They have a very live, real sound, and they carried it through their whole albums, all of them. So do enjoy that one. Prior to that, of course, was Matthew West, Grace Wins, which is always true. Paul said in Romans 8, that 5, I'm sorry, that grace much more abounded. And, of course, it had to. Otherwise, the sin would have abounded the grace, and that's not a good thing. So got some Hope for the Heart coming your way next, and some Joybringers after that. We will come back to the music with Stars Go Dim right here on The Christian Mix.
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2: Have you ever had a song get stuck in your head? It can be a real drag, especially if it's a song you don't really like. Now, in the spiritual realm, I think lots of people have a negative song playing in their head that fills their heart with worry and despair and discouragement. I'm no good. I can't rise above. God never answers my prayer, and on and on. 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God's station plays words of truth, words of praise, and words that build up and encourage. Philippians 4:8 tells us whatever's true, whatever's honorable, whatever's right, whatever's pure, whatever's lovely, whatever is of good repute, let your mind dwell on these things. 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
3: 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We cannot keep going and going. We need rest. We need time to recharge. 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I need His strength, His patience, and I need His unfailing love. What about you? Are you feeling tired today? Do you need rest? 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God is the strength of your heart, and He never gets tired of being strong for you.
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Good stuff from Stars Go Dim from about 4 years ago. Authority in the name of Jesus. Love that one. So that's how I try to live my life in the name of Jesus. My name is Hugh Evan. I am out of here. Carrie is on deck next. Don't miss that. He's always done a great job, and he never does anything but get better. So you will love it. Love you guys, and I will be back tomorrow at noon central. Do me a favor. Please pray for this nation, and I will hopefully see you tomorrow at noon central for the Oldies Cafe. God bless.

The classic of yesterday, the hits of today, the Christian mix. Good afternoon. It is 2 o'clock. I am Kerry Westbrook. On the way this hour, Whiteheart, Larry Norman, Jordan Felice, and Emerson Day.

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0: The classics of yesterday, the hits of today, the Christian mix, Whiteheart, singing to the Lamb. I am Kerry. Good afternoon. It is 2:12. My apologies for Friday afternoon. I was not on in the 5 o'clock hour due to technical difficulties. Didn't know it was going to happen, and I really do apologize for it. On the way, Royal Taylor, Bob Carlisle, and Tate Butts on the Christian mix.
1: Open the Bible with Colin Smith.
2: King David didn't feel right about living in a lavish palace while the Ark of God was housed in a tent. He wanted to build a temple for God. And so he called his friend Nathan the prophet, who said, "Go do all that is in your heart, for the Lord is with you." But that night, God revealed to Nathan that rather than David building a house for God, God would build a house for David. Have you ever wanted to do something good and God closed the door? Maybe you've wanted to do something that you thought would be for God's glory, but it just didn't work out. Well, when the door closes on something you wanted to do for God, find rest and peace in what God has done and in what God will do for you.
1: Are you open to discovering what the Bible says about God? Well, then come to Open the Bible.
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4: 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To overcome depression, look not to yourself, but to Him. 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
3: This Hope Minute was brought to you by Hope for the Heart,

The classics of yesterday, the hits of today, the Christian mix, second chapter of Acts. Take it to all the world. I am Carrie. Here's Pat Barrett.

0: The classics of yesterday, the hits of today, the Christian Mix, Petra, Voice in the Wind. I am Carrie, still ahead, Farrell and Farrell, Michael O'Brien, and Stephen Stanley on the Christian Mix.
1: When God created Adam and Eve in the garden, He created them having dominion over fear. But when disobedience set in, what happened? Disobedience brought fear. And in that irrational fear, they thought, oh, they could hide from God.
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The classics of yesterday, the hits of today, the Christian mix. It is just after 3 o'clock. I am Carrie. On the way, Zoe Girl, Third Day, Carmen, and Bay Turner.

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0: The classic of yesterday, the hits of today, the Christian mix, Phil Wickham and Crowder. It really is Amazing Grace. It is 3:14. I am Carrie. How's it going on this Monday afternoon? Still ahead, Zoe Girl, Jeremy Kemp, and James Wood on the Christian mix.
1: 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Let's take a break from the busyness of today and focus on God during this

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0: The classics of yesterday, the hits of today, the Christian mix, Jake France, Awaken the Dawn. I am Carrie. On the way, we got great music from Point of Grace, Casting Crowns, and Josh Wilson. It's all coming up for you right here on the Christian mix.
1: What is fruit in the life of a Christian? Jesus said in John 15, I am the vine, you are the branches. He who abides in me and I in him, he bears much fruit. Fruit is everything being produced through our lives that reflects the true nature of the vine. It's the life of Jesus being reproduced in the lives of his children in such a visible way that when the world sees his children, they see Jesus. Fruit represents the answered prayers and the life-altering deeds that God continues to accomplish through his Son as the Son lives in you and me. When this kind of fruit is being produced in us, the Father is glorified, and the world knows that Jesus is alive. How about you? Is the Father being glorified in you, even when the circumstances you face are difficult? And when others see you, do they see Jesus? This is James Poole, the National Prayer Director for OneCry.com.
2: Back to Genesis with Dr. John Morris, scientist and creation researcher with the Institute for Creation Research. Dr. Morris, are animals more and more intelligent as they march up the evolutionary tree?
3: Chris, let's get this straight. Evolution did not happen. There is no valid evolutionary tree. There are no higher animals. It stands to reason in evolution that the apes would be the most intelligent of the animals, only bested by mankind. While it is true that apes have a larger brain than do, say, toads, there are a lot of animals thought to be lower on the evolutionary tree which are quite intelligent. A number of insects can do things that would astound you. Now even a fish has been discovered that can use tools in digging its burrow. Chris, there is no hierarchy of the animals leading to man. Each of the animals were created separately, after their kind, each with unique abilities. Chris, it makes so much sense when you go back to Genesis for your starting point.
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The classics of yesterday, the hits of today, the Christian Mix. We are halfway through your afternoon drive. Good afternoon. I am Kerry Westbrook. On the way, Rebecca St. James, Aaron O'Donnell, and David and the Giants.

0: for those hands in the air times.
1: When we're in our car, we usually lift our hands up and pray.
0: 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Welcome to the Christian Mix.

0: The classics of yesterday, the hits of today, the Christian mix, Rebecca St. James. I thank you. I am Carrie on the way, Whiteheart, Michael W. Smith, and Stars Go Dim on the Christian mix.
1: I was stinky. Oh, I had taken a shower, but I had pride, and pride stinks.
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1: Pride is difficult to deal with because we don't think we have it. I notice my stink most when I have zero patience with someone who's hurt me. Or I can read in the Bible, in James 4:10, that I need to ask God for him to humble me so I can see the other as he does. He then promises to lift me up in hope. The signs of pride include an unwillingness to admit fault or take responsibility for our actions. Pride wants to do all the talking and none of the listening. And I know you're probably thinking of someone who needs to hear this, but maybe that person is you. God understands. He sees the hurt. And I get it because I've been there. Are you still screaming? Well, maybe it's time to stop and listen. Humility and surrender to God will set you free. And you'll just be this sweet fragrance for everyone to be around every day. 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
3: One time, John D. Rockefeller, yeah, that one, registered at a hotel in Washington and asked for the cheapest room. 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"But Mr. Rockefeller," he said, "when your son's here, he takes the finest suite we have." 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I'm not so fortunate." If you're a believer, you have a rich father too. In fact, a father who owns everything. Frankly, it's hard not to be a bit arrogant with a father like that. But try. It's your rich father and not you who has the money. I'm Steve Brown. You think about that. Share what you just heard with a friend. 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Just heard with a friend. 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

0: The classics of yesterday, the hits of today, the Christian mix, William Toll. Here I am. I am Carrie. It is 4:42. In case you're wondering, yes, it's another one of those days where I'm feeling kind of drained and I haven't had a whole lot to say. Sorry about that, but I will tell you, we've got great music coming up, including new song, Kelly Huff and Phillips, Craig and Dean on the Christian mix.
1: 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Not me.
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1: I'm not a fan of chores, but I do like projects. I enjoy working with my hands. Gail wrote in, suggesting that I talk about how working together with our kids can be fun. That reminds me of a time when my kids were a little younger. My wife was working and I was at home with the kids, and the kitchen was a mess. I decided it was going to be a family project, and together we washed dishes, dried them, put them away, wiped down the countertops, and swept and mopped the floor. That was part of the fun. I told the kids to get their swimming suits on, and I put soapy water on the floor, and we had an indoor slip and slide. What a blast! Spiritual significance? Proverbs 17. 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

It is 5 o'clock at the classics of yesterday and the hits of today, the Christian Mix. I am Carrie, on the way, Micah Tyler, Petra, FFH, Fusebox, and Melanie Waldman.

0: When life gets tough,
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0: Remember,
1: God is right beside me, and I just have to remember that.
0: Music to live by. The classics of yesterday, the hits of today, the Christian Mix.

0: the classics of yesterday, the hits of today, the Christian mix, Micah Tyler, Perfectly. I am Carrie, on the way, Fusebox, Sanctus Real, and Second Chapter of Acts. On the Christian Mix.
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3: This is Raising Godly Girls Minute with Patty Garibay of American Heritage Girls.
4: The common ground has disappeared. People today are so fixated on being right that they mistake opinion for fact. It's so frustrating to debate with someone who refuses to listen to both sides, isn't it? Inevitably, your girl will form an opinion different than your own. That's the beauty of raising children in a free nation. We each have the ability to think for ourselves. But one of the most valuable relational skills you can instill in your girl, no matter her beliefs, is respect. Respectful debate needs to make a comeback. Of course, there is one truth that remains steadfast. God's love for his children is never ending. If you are personally struggling with your daughter's opinions, remain in the mindset that we're each loved by a redeeming and a merciful God.
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The classics of yesterday, the hits of today, the Christian mix. I am Carrie. Here's Matt Maurer. He's gonna be all right on the Christian mix.

0: the classics of yesterday, the hits of today, the Christian mix. Corey and Kelly, Lift My Hands. I am Kerry. On the way, Connie Scott, Pocket Full of Rocks, and Jamie Grace. On the Christian mix.
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The classics of yesterday, the hits of today, the Christian mix. That is Connie Scott and Lord of Glory. I am Kerry. That's going to do it for me. I will be back tomorrow afternoon at 2 o'clock Central Standard Time. Hopefully, I'll have my air conditioner fixed by then, and I'll be a little bit more rested up than I was for today's show. I'm going to leave you with Charlie Peacock. This is In the Light. This is the original version, the classics of yesterday, the hits of today, the Christian mix. Bye, y'all. See you tomorrow.

Tony here, walking with you tonight. Wall-to-wall Christian hits, plus those classics you grew up singing along to. Stay with me as we lift every song higher on the Christian Mix.

0: That was Chris Tomlin with The Way I Was Made, reminding us we're created on purpose for God's glory. On a Monday evening like this, it's kind of grounding to hear a song that pulls us back to who we really are in Christ, even after a long day. Some days, that one feels like a deep breath, and tonight is one of them. After the break, we'll keep that same faith-filled strength going with He Is Strong by Mylon and Broken Heart, a classic reminder that His power shows up right where our weakness begins. Thanks for spending your evening with The Christian Mix.
1: Hey, I'm Lone and Laura. 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The Apostle Paul understood weariness. In writing to the Ephesians, he said, "And let us not grow weary of doing good, for in due season we will reap if

0: And in that irrational fear, they thought, oh, they could hide from God.
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0: That was Avalon with Wonder Why on this Monday evening. Love how that one makes room for real questions and still points us back to hope. And if you enjoy those classic sounds, don't miss Friday Night Rewind with Tony, Friday nights from 6 p.m. to midnight central, sharing CCM favorites from the 80s and 90s to bring back some sweet memories. Right now, let's keep that grateful heart going with Seth Schluter and Counting My Blessings here on The Christian Mix.
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0: Paradise from Franklin McKay right there. Love that hopeful sound. That song always reminds me that with Jesus, paradise isn't just a far-off idea. He gives us real joy and hope, even in the middle of ordinary days and messy moments. If your heart feels a little worn out today, He hasn't forgotten you, and He's still writing good into your story. Some days, just knowing that is the peace our souls were craving. And speaking of honesty in the middle of the mess, after the break, we'll hear Broken Prayers from Riley Clemens right here on The Christian Mix.
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I'm Tony. 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